I said, are you gonna be my girl? It's one, two, three, take my hand and come with me, because you look so fine that I really wanna make you mine. I said, you look so fine that I really wanna make you mine. Four, five, six, come on and get your kicks. Now you don't need

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1: I'm Justin Goulet with your information update. Olds Council has set a special meeting for later this month to begin discussions on the 2027 budget. Mayor Dan Daly thanks everyone in the community who took the time to fill out the town's budget survey. He adds that it's a very important tool that they use in these discussions to determine what direction and what priorities the citizens of Olds have when it comes to budget allocations. Mayor Daly says Olds Council will start information meetings about the budget in the next week or so.
2: We'll be looking at, of course, service levels, what that's going to look like, and then that plays into how much money it's going to cost to complete those service levels. And so, you know, it's a fine balancing act as to there's only a finite amount of money that is available to the town, and there's only so much we can do with that money going forward. And so we have to decide where those levels are and what money we're going to spend where.
1: The special meeting for 2027 budget talks will take place on October 26th at 3 o'clock in the afternoon, right after Olds Council's annual organizational meeting. The province has extended the application deadline for the Alberta Energy Rebate. Eligible Albertans who haven't applied yet can do so until October 31st, with the program offering a $100 rebate to help with everyday essentials. Since the portal opened on July 1st, officials note that over 1.45 million Albertans have applied. We've got a link to the application portal on our website. Alberta is set to get a new area code. The CRTC has approved the code 568 to start in June of 2028. It'll be the province's sixth area code, with officials saying it was needed to keep Alberta from running out of phone numbers. And hot news is on deck, because from October 4th through the 10th, it's Fire Prevention Week. Innisfail Fire and Protective Services will kick things off with a free pancake breakfast on Sunday from 10 until noon, with tours of the fire hall and more. The theme for

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1: Got a drive going where if you buy an adult season ticket right now, you get a free authentic game-worn Colts jersey with the package. 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
0: Krebs encourages fans to get to the Didsbury Memorial Complex for the warm-up tonight at 7:45, and then the player introductions ahead of puck drop at 8:15 as part of the Colts home opener versus the Rimby Royals. Live coverage can be heard on your radio tonight as well with the Olds Fertilizer and Agri Services Mountain View Colts Hockey on 96.5 The Ranch. There's AJHL excitement on tap in Olds tonight as the Grizzlies will try to improve to 4-0 this season on home ice. They welcome the Lloydminster Bobcats to the Sportsplex at 7 p.m. An 8-game slate around the NHL on Thursday included both of Alberta's teams in high-scoring action. The Calgary Flames fell 6-1 to the Seattle Kraken in their home opener, and the Oilers took the Vancouver Canucks by a score of 9-7. And that is your sports update.
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0: This afternoon, we're looking at a high of 19 degrees and mainly sunny skies. This evening, a chance of showers and dropping down to 13 degrees. Overnight tonight, clearing conditions, dropping down to a low of 3 degrees. Tomorrow for your Saturday, 16 degrees and mainly sunny. Saturday night, dropping down to -1 overnight and clear conditions. For your Sunday, 21 degrees and sunshine. Monday, 23 degrees and sunny. Currently in the area, it is partly cloudy and 5 degrees.
4: 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Sun's up with Sierra. 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

Good morning, good morning. How's it going? Happy Friday. Man, it doesn't feel like Friday for some reason, but I'm just going to keep saying it until it feels like it is. Happy Friday, everybody. And happy continuation of the Fast Horse Great Garage Door Rescue, which is still going strong on 96.5 The Ranch and 104.5 The Goat. We're teaming up with our friends at Fast Horse Garage Door in Olds, and we're trying to find the old, ugly, beat-up garage doors in our area. And if you have one, send us a picture of your old garage door. You'll be entered to win a brand new 16x7 R18 insulated garage door from Fast Horse. Because if you have a garage door, you know that they could take a beating, you know? Especially if you have kids in hockey, or honestly, just kids in general. Kids love to destroy. They love to destroy homes. Like, my brothers and I, when we were young, we were probably the enemy of drywall and paint. You know, we just like to play wrestle, and that did mean slamming each other into the walls. And that would mark up the walls and destroy them. So much play wrestling. But I wanted to ask you this morning, what part of your house has been decimated by your kids? If you got an answer to this, do let me know on the Cam Clark Ford text line here.

0: Every family has that one spot in their house. What part of your house has been decimated by your kids? They just ruined it through probably just being kids. But still, this text here says the basement in general has taken a beating from my four boys. Four boys, oh no. The walls are marked up, there's a hole in the ceiling, the floors are scratched up by skateboards, and we're on our third TV. Oh my goodness. Jeez, boys are chaos, man. At least I was there to keep my brothers in check. Oh, boy, third TV. Another text here says, my kids ruined my couch. I always tell them not to sit in the exact same spot all the time, but they didn't listen, and now the couch has a massive divot that they still sit in. boy, maybe it was your garage door that was taken on by your kids and has been decimated by your children. And if that's the case, and your garage door's old, ugly, and beat up, send us a picture for the Fast Horse Great Garage Door Rescue on 96.5 The Ranch and 104.5 The Goat.
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1: I'm Justin Goulet with your information update. Olds Council has set a special meeting for later this month to begin discussions on the 2027 budget. Mayor Dan Daly thanks everyone in the community who took the time to fill out the town's budget survey. He adds that it's a very important tool that they use in these discussions to determine what direction and what priorities the citizens of Olds have when it comes to budget allocations. Mayor Daly says Olds Council will start information meetings about the budget in the next week or so.
2: We'll be looking at, of course, service levels, what that's going to look like, and then that plays into how much money it's going to cost to complete those service levels. And so, you know, it's a fine balancing act as to there's only a finite amount of money that is available to the town, and there's only so much we can do with that money going forward. And so we have to decide where those levels are and what money we're going to spend where.
1: The special meeting for 2027 budget talks will take place on October 26th at 3 o'clock in the afternoon, right after Olds Council's annual organizational meeting. The province has extended the application deadline for the Alberta Energy Rebate. Eligible Albertans who haven't applied yet can do so until October 31st, with the program offering a $100 rebate to help with everyday essentials. Since the portal opened on July 1st, officials note that over 1.45 million Albertans have applied. We've got a link to the application portal on our website. Alberta is set to get a new area code. The CRTC has approved the code 568 to start in June of 2028. It'll be the province's sixth area code, with officials saying it was needed to keep Alberta from running out of phone numbers. And hot news is on deck, because from October 4th through the 10th, it's Fire Prevention Week. Innisfail Fire and Protective Services will kick things off with a free pancake breakfast on Sunday from 10 until noon, with tours of the fire hall and more. The theme for Fire Prevention Week this year is Charge into Fire Safety. Safe charging is a superpower, with a focus on lithium-ion battery safety. 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
3: In sports, the first home game of the brand new HJHL regular season is coming up this evening for the 2-0 Mountain View Colts. Colts general manager Gord Cribbs says they've got a great season ticket deal on right now.
4: Got a drive going where if you buy an adult season ticket right now, you get a free authentic game-worn Colts jersey with the package. 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
3: Krebs encourages fans to get to the Didsbury Memorial Complex for the warm-up tonight at 7:45, and then the player introductions ahead of puck drop at 8:15 as part of the Colts home opener versus the Rimby Royals. 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There's AJHL excitement on tap in Olds tonight as the Grizzlies will try to improve to 4-0 this season on home ice. They welcome the Lloydminster Bobcats to the Sportsplex at 7 p.m. An eight-game slate around the NHL on Thursday included both of Alberta's teams in high-scoring action. The Calgary Flames fell 6-1 to the Seattle Kraken in their home opener, and the Oilers took the Vancouver Canucks by a score of 9-7. And that is your sports update.
0: Goat weather.
3: This afternoon, we're looking at a high of 19 degrees and mainly sunny skies. This evening, a chance of showers and dropping down to 13 degrees. Overnight tonight, clearing conditions, dropping down to a low of 3 degrees. Tomorrow for your Saturday, 16 degrees and mainly sunny. Saturday night, dropping down to -1 overnight and clear conditions. For your Sunday, 21 degrees and sunshine. Monday, 23 degrees and sunny. Currently in the area, it is partly cloudy and 5 degrees.
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3: Not seeing anything concerning on the roads at the moment. Highway 2 looks good. 2A up towards Bowden looks good as well. 2A south towards Didsbury and Carstairs also looking good at the moment. And Highway 27 west towards Sundry also looking clear. But if you see something that is not as it should be, please do let us know so that we can pass that along to everyone else by giving us a text on the Kim Clark Ford text line, or you can give us a call on the phone line if you would prefer. The Road Report is brought to you by Integra Tire in Sundry.
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0: Good morning. How's it going? You got Sierra here with you for your Friday morning. If you missed it, we were just talking about what part of your house has been absolutely destroyed by your children. Maybe it was the hockey sticks. It's often the hockey sticks, but that's okay. If you have an ugly old beat-up garage door, maybe that your kids did take hockey sticks to or hockey pucks, send us a picture of your old garage door because you're going to be entered to win a brand new garage door from Fast Horse. 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And as a bonus, everyone that enters receives 20% off a new garage door from Fast Horse. The finalists are going to be named on October 23rd. And then on the 30th, we'll be making the grand prize draw live from Fast Horse Garage Door in Olds. 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
1: Goat weather.
0: This afternoon, we're looking at a high of 19 degrees and mainly sunny skies. This evening, a chance of showers and dropping down to 13 degrees. Overnight tonight, clearing conditions, dropping down to a low of 3 degrees. Tomorrow for your Saturday, 16 degrees and mainly sunny. Saturday night, dropping down to minus 1 overnight and clear conditions. For your Sunday, 21 degrees and sunshine. Monday, 23 degrees and sunny. Currently in the area, it is partly cloudy and 5 degrees.
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0: Whenever people are talking about the appearance of your home, that curb appeal is a big deal. You know, people like to see how your house looks from the outside. And one of the main parts of the house that you're going to see from the outside is your garage door, which might be very beat up. It might have taken some hockey pucks over the years. It might have taken some cars running into it, some driving lessons. No matter what it has taken, yes, it's memories, but also it's ugly. 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
6: Whether it's slick, windy, bumper to bumper, or smooth sailing, we'll keep you posted. 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
1: I'm Justin Goulet with your information update. Olds Council has set a special meeting for later this month to begin discussions on the 2027 budget. Mayor Dan Daly thanks everyone in the community who took the time to fill out the town's budget survey. He adds that it's a very important tool that they use in these discussions to determine what direction and what priorities the citizens of Olds have when it comes to budget allocations. Mayor Daly says Olds Council will start information meetings about the budget in the next week or so.
2: We'll be looking at, of course, service levels, what that's going to look like, and then that plays into how much money it's going to cost to complete those service levels. And so, you know, it's a fine balancing act as to there's only a finite amount of money that is available to the town, and there's only so much we can do with that money going forward. And so we have to decide where those levels are and what money we're going to spend where.
1: The special meeting for 2027 budget talks will take place on October 26th at 3 o'clock in the afternoon, right after Olds Council's annual organizational meeting. The province has extended the application deadline for the Alberta Energy Rebate. Eligible Albertans who haven't applied yet can do so until October 31st, with the program offering a $100 rebate to help with everyday essentials. Since the portal opened on July 1st, officials note that over 1.45 million Albertans have applied. We've got a link to the application portal on our website. Alberta is set to get a new area code. The CRTC has approved the code 568 to start in June of 2028. It'll be the province's sixth area code, with officials saying it was needed to keep Alberta from running out of phone numbers. And hot news is on deck, because from October 4th through the 10th, it's Fire Prevention Week. Innisfail Fire and Protective Services will kick things off with a free pancake breakfast on Sunday from 10 until noon, with tours of the fire hall and more. The theme for Fire Prevention Week this year is Charge into Fire Safety. Safe charging is a superpower, with a focus on lithium-ion battery safety. 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
3: In sports, the first home game of the brand new HJHL regular season is coming up this evening for the 2-0 Mountain View Colts. Colts general manager Gord Cribbs says they've got a great season ticket deal on right now.
4: Got a drive going where if you buy an adult season ticket right now, you get a free authentic game-worn Colts jersey with the package. 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
3: Krebs encourages

0: The Calgary Flames fell 6-1 to the Seattle Kraken in their home opener, and the Oilers took the Vancouver Canucks by a score of 9-7. And that is your sports update.
1: Good weather.
0: This afternoon, we're looking at a high of 19 degrees and mainly sunny skies. This evening, a chance of showers and dropping down to 13 degrees. Overnight tonight, clearing conditions, dropping down to a low of 3 degrees. Tomorrow for your Saturday, 16 degrees and mainly sunny. Saturday night, dropping down to -1 overnight and clear conditions. For your Sunday, 21 degrees and sunshine. Monday, 23 degrees and sunny. Currently in the area, it is partly cloudy and 5 degrees.
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A Friday night in October, there's no better time for some hockey. And tonight, we have the Olds Fertilizers and Agri Services Mountain View Colts hockey on 96.5 The Ranch. It is always fun to listen to some sports. It's always fun to go watch some sports if you can. And it's especially fun, I find, when you get to go to children's games, you know? Because it's been that season lately where all kinds of, all levels of hockey and football are starting back up again. And I find those kids' games very fun to go to, especially if you know one of the kids, because you can embarrass them, man. You can cheer for them super loud. Like, everyone knows those parents that just love cheering for their kids, and their kids absolutely hate it. But I'll do you one better. My dad was my hockey coach for a little bit, me and my brother's hockey coach, and that was a whole other experience. You think cheering is bad? Try having your dad yell at you from the bench. And everyone knows you're his daughter. Yeah, it was embarrassing, but it was a good time. I want to know today, have you ever embarrassed your children by cheering for them? How do you behave at your kids' sports games? Are you rowdy or are you silent? Let me know on the Cam Clark Ford text line here.

0: go to your child's sports games or any youth sports events, to be honest, how do you behave? You know, what do? Are you a loud cheerer? Do you sit quietly? Do you have, like, this texter here, an annoying object? This texter here says, I am the cowbell mom at my son's football game. Sorry, not sorry. I mean, I get it, because football games don't sound complete without the cowbell, but it is annoying if you're the person right next to the cowbell person. And I mean, your son will always know where to find you in the crowd. There is no excuse for not waving to mom when mom's got the cowbell. Another text here says, honestly, I'm pretty quiet. My husband and I don't shout at the kids. We just watch along, clap when there's a goal, and I think my kids prefer it that way. That is true. I mean, it does make it easier to focus because other parents cheering for their kids is not really a problem. When it's your parents cheering for you, suddenly it feels too personal to focus, you know?
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1: I'm Justin Goulet with your information update. Olds Council has set a special meeting for later this month to begin discussions on the 2027 budget. Mayor Dan Daly thanks everyone in the community who took the time to fill out the town's budget survey. He adds that it's a very important tool that they use in these discussions to determine what direction and what priorities the citizens of Olds have when it comes to budget allocations. Mayor Daly says Olds Council will start information meetings about the budget in the next week or so.
2: We'll be looking at, of course, service levels, what that's going to look like, and then that plays into how much money it's going to cost to complete those service levels. And so, you know, it's a fine balancing act as to there's only a finite amount of money that is available to the town, and there's only so much we can do with that money going forward. And so we have to decide where those levels are and what money we're going to spend where.
1: The special meeting for 2027 budget talks will take place on October 26th at 3 o'clock in the afternoon, right after Olds Council's annual organizational meeting. The province has extended the application deadline for the Alberta Energy Rebate. Eligible Albertans who haven't applied yet can do so until October 31st, with the program offering a $100 rebate to help with everyday essentials. Since the portal opened on July 1st, officials note that over 1.45 million Albertans have applied. We've got a link to the application portal on our website. Alberta is set to get a new area code. The CRTC has approved the code 568 to start in June of 2028. It'll be the province's sixth area code, with officials saying it was needed to keep Alberta from running out of phone numbers. And hot news is on deck, because from October 4th through the 10th, it's Fire Prevention Week. Innisfail Fire and Protective Services will kick things off with a free pancake breakfast on Sunday from 10 until noon, with tours of the fire hall and more. The theme for Fire Prevention Week this year is Charge into Fire Safety. Safe charging is a superpower, with a focus on lithium-ion battery safety. Safety tips include to never charge your phone or laptop on a soft surface such as a bed, couch, or pillow, but to instead always use a hard flat surface. 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
3: In sports, the first home game of the brand new HJHL regular season is coming up this evening for the 2-0 Mountain View Colts. Colts general manager Gord Cribbs says they've got a great season ticket deal on right now.
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3: Krebs encourages fans to get to the Didsbury Memorial Complex for the warm-up tonight at 7:45, and then the player introductions ahead of puck drop at 8:15 as part of the Colts home opener versus the Rimby Royals. 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There's AJHL excitement on tap in Olds tonight as the Grizzlies will try to improve to 4-0 this season on home ice. They welcome the Lloydminster Bobcats to the Sportsplex at 7 p.m. An 8-game slate around the NHL on Thursday included both of Alberta's teams in high-scoring action. The Calgary Flames fell 6-1 to the Seattle Kraken in their home opener, and the Oilers took the Vancouver Canucks by a score of 9-7. And that is your sports update.
0: Goat weather.
3: This afternoon, we're looking at a high of 19 degrees and mainly sunny skies. This evening, a chance of showers and dropping down to 13 degrees. Overnight tonight, clearing conditions, dropping down to a low of 3 degrees. Tomorrow for your Saturday, 16 degrees and mainly sunny. Saturday night, dropping down to -1 overnight and clear conditions. For your Sunday, 21 degrees and sunshine. Monday, 23 degrees and sunny. Currently in the area, it is partly cloudy and 5 degrees.
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3: Not seeing anything concerning on the roads at the moment. Highway 2 looks good. 2A up towards Bowden looks good as well. 2A south towards Didsbury and Carstairs also looking good at the moment. And Highway 27 west towards Sundry also looking clear. But if you see something that is not as it should be, please do let us know so that we can pass that along to everyone else by giving us a text on the Kim Clark Ford text line, or you can give us a call on the phone line if you would prefer. The Road Report is brought to you by Integra Tire in Sundry.
0: She's crazy enough to play goalie in rec hockey. Even better, she's awake enough for mornings. 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

0: So if you're just joining us, we were talking about the Olds Fertilizer and Agri Services Mountain View Colts hockey, which is being streamed on our sister station, 96.5 The Ranch, tonight. It got us talking about cheering on your kids at their own sports games and how that goes sometimes. And kids' sports in particular are a lot more different than they used to be, mainly in cost. Any parent that has put their kid in any kind of sport knows that the cost is just outrageous for the most part these days. And some sports are worse than others. You know, for a long time, instead of playing real hockey on ice, I played in a ball hockey league because it was way cheaper and honestly, it was just more running, you know? There was a lot less equipment involved. But I want to know today, how much are sports costing you in terms of playing? It could be equipment, it could be fees, whatever you want to talk about. And just keep in mind, if you're looking to engage with sports in a free way, radio's free, and we got that broadcast of Olds Fertilizer and Agri Services Mountain View Colts Hockey on our sister station, 96.5 The Ranch, tonight.
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0: This afternoon, we're looking at a high of 19 degrees and mainly sunny skies. This evening, a chance of showers and dropping down to 13 degrees. Overnight tonight, clearing conditions, dropping down to a low of 3 degrees. Tomorrow for your Saturday, 16 degrees and mainly sunny. Saturday night, dropping down to minus 1 overnight and clear conditions. For your Sunday, 21 degrees and sunshine. Monday, 23 degrees and sunny. Currently in the area, it is partly cloudy and 5 degrees.
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0: much are sports costing you right now? Maybe you've got a couple kids in a couple different sports, and that equipment is drowning you, or the fees are drowning you, the travel, the time, what have you. How much are sports costing you? This text here on the Cam Clark Ford Rock Line says, my kids are thankfully into soccer. Yeah, soccer's always going to be the classic one. It's a great introduction to sports because you don't need, like, anything to play. You know, you maybe need shin guards, and that's kind of it. Other than that, you need, like, cleats and a ball. That's pretty much it. That's a pretty good one to start out with there. Another text here says, my daughter plays volleyball in club and in school, and the equipment isn't the issue, it's the tournament costs. Yeah, especially, like, it's hard to find a league that isn't travel these days, you know? And travel is a pretty big expense. I don't know if you guys have been out lately or seen the cost of gas, but woof.
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1: I'm Justin Goulet with your information update. Olds Council has set a special meeting for later this month to begin discussions on the 2027 budget. Mayor Dan Daly thanks everyone in the community who took the time to fill out the town's budget survey. He adds that it's a very important tool that they use in these discussions to determine what direction and what priorities the citizens of Olds have when it comes to budget allocations. Mayor Daly says Olds Council will start information meetings about the budget in the next week or so.
2: We'll be looking at, of course, service levels, what that's going to look like, and then that plays into how much money it's going to cost to complete those service levels. And so, you know, it's a fine balancing act as to there's only a finite amount of money that is available to the town, and there's only so much we can do with that money going forward. And so we have to decide where those levels are and what money we're going to spend where.
1: The special meeting for 2027 budget talks will take place on October 26th at 3 o'clock in the afternoon, right after Olds Council's annual organizational meeting. The province has extended the application deadline for the Alberta Energy Rebate. Eligible Albertans who haven't applied yet can do so until October 31st, with the program offering a $100 rebate to help with everyday essentials. Since the portal opened on July 1st, officials note that over 1.45 million Albertans have applied. We've got a link to the application portal on our website. Alberta is set to get a new area code. The CRTC has approved the code 568 to start in June of 2028. It'll be the province's sixth area code, with officials saying it was needed to keep Alberta from running out of phone numbers. And hot news is on deck, because from October 4th through the 10th, it's Fire Prevention Week. Innisfail Fire and Protective Services will kick things off with a free pancake breakfast on Sunday from 10 until noon, with tours of the fire hall and more. The theme for Fire Prevention Week this year is Charge into Fire Safety. Safe charging is a superpower, with a focus on lithium-ion battery safety. 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
3: In sports, the first home game of the brand new HJHL regular season is coming up this evening for the 2-0 Mountain View Colts. Colts general manager Gord Cribbs says they've got a great season ticket deal on right now.
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3: Krebs encourages fans to get to the Didsbury Memorial Complex for the warm-up tonight at 7:45, and then the player introductions ahead of puck drop at 8:15 as part of the Colts home opener versus the Rimby Royals. 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There's AJHL excitement on tap in Olds tonight as the Grizzlies will try to improve to 4-0 this season on home ice. They welcome the Lloydminster Bobcats to the Sportsplex.

0: 15 degrees and mainly sunny. Saturday night dropping down to -1 overnight and clear conditions. For your Sunday, 21 degrees and sunshine. Monday, 23 degrees and sunny. Currently in the area, it is partly cloudy and 5 degrees.
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And as a bonus, everyone that enters receives 20% off a new garage door from Fast Horse. The finalists are going to be named on October 23rd. And then on the 30th, we'll be making the grand prize draw live from Fast Horse Garage Door in Olds. You can check out the contest page on mymountainviewnow.com.

0: good morning. Happy Friday. We were just talking about the Fast Horse Great Garage Door Rescue, which is still going strong. If you've got an ugly garage door, send us a picture. It could win you a new one. Especially because garage doors, they're kind of the shield of the home, you know? They take a lot of the brunt of the impact. They'll take your kids' hockey pucks. They'll take your teenager's driving lessons. They will take you hitting the gas instead of the brake. Or having your car in drive instead of in reverse, you know? Honestly, especially with the kids thing, they just love to destroy in general, you know? Like, everywhere in your house. My brothers and I, we were the enemies of drywall and paint in our home. We did a lot of play wrestling, and that did mean throwing each other into the walls and scratching paintings on the walls, and the paint got marked up, and the walls had holes in them. We were kind of menaces with that. I wanted to ask you this morning, what part of your house has been decimated by your children? Just destroyed. And it doesn't have to be super intense, but, you know, your kids obviously made an impact somewhere in your home. Where was that? Let me know.
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1: I'm Justin Goulet with your information update. Olds Council has set a special meeting for later this month to begin discussions on the 2027 budget. Mayor Dan Daly thanks everyone in the community who took the time to fill out the town's budget survey. He adds that it's a very important tool that they use in these discussions to determine what direction and what priorities the citizens of Olds have when it comes to budget allocations. Mayor Daly says Olds Council will start information meetings about the budget in the next week or so.
2: We'll be looking at, of course, service levels, what that's going to look like, and then that plays into how much money it's going to cost to complete those service levels. And so, you know, it's a fine balancing act as to there's only a finite amount of money that is available to the town, and there's only so much we can do with that money going forward. And so we have to decide where those levels are and what money we're going to spend where.
1: The special meeting for 2027 budget talks will take place on October 26th at 3 o'clock in the afternoon, right after Olds Council's annual organizational meeting. The province has extended the application deadline for the Alberta Energy Rebate. Eligible Albertans who haven't applied yet can do so until October 31st, with the program offering a $100 rebate to help with everyday essentials. Since the portal opened on July 1st, officials note that over 1.45 million Albertans have applied. We've got a link to the application portal on our website. Alberta is set to get a new area code. The CRTC has approved the code 568 to start in June of 2028. It'll be the province's sixth area code, with officials saying it was needed to keep Alberta from running out of phone numbers. And hot news is on deck, because from October 4th through the 10th, it's Fire Prevention Week. Innisfail Fire and Protective Services will kick things off with a free pancake breakfast on Sunday from 10 until noon, with tours of the fire hall and more. The theme for Fire Prevention Week this year is Charge into Fire Safety. Safe charging is a superpower, with a focus on lithium-ion battery safety. 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
3: In sports, the first home game of the brand new HJHL regular season is coming up this evening for the 2-0 Mountain View Colts. Colts general manager Gord Cribbs says they've got a great season ticket deal on right now.
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3: Krebs encourages fans to get to the Didsbury Memorial Complex for the warm-up tonight at 7:45, and then the player introductions ahead of puck drop at 8:15 as part of the Colts home opener versus the Rimby Royals. 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There's AJHL excitement on tap in Olds tonight, as the Grizzlies will try to improve to 4-0 this season on home ice. They welcome the Lloydminster Bobcats to the Sportsplex at 7 p.m. An 8-game slate around the NHL on Thursday included both of Alberta's teams in high-scoring action. The Calgary Flames fell 6-1 to the Seattle Kraken in their home opener, and the Oilers took the Vancouver Canucks by a score of 9-7. And that is your sports update.
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3: This afternoon, we're looking at a high of 19 degrees and mainly sunny skies. This evening, a chance of showers and dropping down to 13 degrees. Overnight tonight, clearing conditions, dropping down to a low of 3 degrees. Tomorrow for your Saturday, 16 degrees and mainly sunny. Saturday night dropping down to -1 overnight and clear conditions. For your Sunday, 21 degrees and sunshine. Monday, 23 degrees and sunny. Currently in the area, it is partly cloudy and 5 degrees.
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3: I am getting reports on the text line right now that the QE2 at 32nd Street in Red Deer is at a standstill right now, and there is a bad accident going uphill to 67th Street in Red Deer. So if you're heading that way, just be aware of that. Other than that, if you see anything else on the roads, please do let us know by shooting us a text on the Cam Clark Ford text line, or if you would prefer, you could give us a call on the phone lines as well. The Road Report is brought to you by Integra Tire in Sundry.
7: Her dream job was to be the fifth Ninja Turtle. She talks for a living instead. Sun's up with Sierra. The goat rocks.

0: Good morning, happy Friday. I was just asking you what part of your house has been decimated by your kids. Just ruined. Because kids don't know. They don't really care about how the house looks. They just care that it's a home. And they do care about destroying it as well. Like this text here says, there is a tree in our backyard that has stood the test of time and kids crawling all over it, pulling branches off, building forts. It is a trooper of a tree. Yeah, I mean, nature's built for families, man. Out of every part of your home, the part that's going to be able to withstand your children the most is the outdoors. Another text here says, my kids love my wife and I's room, excuse me. They jump on our king bed, they play hide and seek in the closets. I think they like it because we don't. It could be very true, right? I remember as a kid, being inside your parents' room is a thrill, you know? Because you're not necessarily not allowed in there, but it's not encouraged, you know? And sometimes you are just straight up not allowed in your parents' room. So when you do get in there, oh boy, jump on that king bed, hide in the closets, oh baby.
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0: Time for another Pet Planet and Olds Pet of the Week. This week we head out to Wild Rose Humane Society. Meet Serafina, one of the brave kitties rescued from a fire, which is exactly why she and her family were given their fire-themed names. But Serafina has already had enough excitement for one lifetime. After surviving a fire and raising her kittens, this girl has officially announced, I am retired. That's right, the kittens have been raised, her mom duties are done, and Serafina is ready to trade motherhood for the much more glamorous life of a professional spoiled house cat. Her retirement package includes a comfy couch, sunny windows, tasty treats, plenty of attention, and humans who understand one very important thing. She's the baby now. Serafina has been through a lot, and now she's ready for the part of her story where she gets to simply be a cat. Loved, spoiled, safe, and surrounded by people who adore her. At the Wild Rose Humane Society, we believe every cat deserves more than just a home. 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Serafina, fire warrior, former mom, and current diva. 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
1: Good weather.
0: This afternoon, we're looking at a high of 19 degrees and mainly sunny skies. This evening, a chance of showers and dropping down to 13 degrees. Overnight tonight, clearing conditions, dropping down to a low of 3 degrees. Tomorrow for your Saturday, 16 degrees and mainly sunny. Saturday night, dropping down to -1 overnight and clear conditions. For your Sunday, 21 degrees and sunshine. Monday, 23 degrees and sunny. Currently in the area, it is partly cloudy and 5 degrees.
1: Suns Up with Sierra. 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

0: whenever people are talking about the appearance of your home, that curb appeal is a big deal. You know, people like to see how your house looks from the outside. And one of the main parts of the house that you're going to see from the outside is your garage door, which might be very beat up. It might have taken some hockey pucks over the years. It might have taken some cars running into it, some driving lessons. No matter what it has taken, yes, it's memories, but also it's ugly. It's old. It's beat up, you know? 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You're going to be nice and roasty toasty, and you'll be doing so in style. 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And finalists are going to be named on October 23rd. 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You could be walking away with a brand new insulated garage door from Fast Horse. It is the Fast Horse Great Garage Door Rescue on the Ranch and the Goat. 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
1: I'm Justin Goulet with your information update. Olds Council has set a special meeting for later this month to begin discussions on the 2027 budget. Mayor Dan Daly thanks everyone in the community who took the time to fill out the town's budget survey. He adds that it's a very important tool that they use in these discussions to determine what direction and what priorities the citizens of Olds have when it comes to budget allocations. Mayor Daly says Olds Council will start information meetings about the budget in the next week or so.
2: We'll be looking at, of course, service levels, what that's going to look like, and then that plays into how much money it's going to cost to complete those service levels. And so, you know, it's a fine balancing act as to there's only a finite amount of money that is available to the town, and there's only so much we can do with that money going forward. And so we have to decide where those levels are and what money we're going to spend where.
1: The special meeting for 2027 budget talks will take place on October 26th at 3 o'clock in the afternoon, right after Olds Council's annual organizational meeting. The province has extended the application deadline for the Alberta Energy Rebate. Eligible Albertans who haven't applied yet can do so until October 31st, with program offering a $100 rebate to help with everyday essentials. Since the portal opened on July 1st, officials note that over 1.45 million Albertans have applied. We've got a link to the application portal on our website. Alberta is set to get a new area code. The CRTC has approved the code 568 to start in June of 2028. It'll be the province's sixth area code, with officials saying it was needed to keep Alberta from running out of phone numbers. And hot news is on deck, because from October 4th through the 10th, it's Fire Prevention Week. Innisfail Fire and Protective Services will kick things off with a free pancake breakfast on Sunday from 10 until noon, with tours of the fire hall and more. The theme for Fire Prevention Week this year is Charge into Fire Safety. Safe charging is a superpower, with a focus on lithium-ion battery safety. 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
0: 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Good weather.
3: This afternoon, we're looking at a high of 19 degrees and mainly sunny skies. This evening, a chance of showers and dropping down to 13 degrees. Overnight tonight, clearing conditions, dropping down to a low of 3 degrees. Tomorrow for your Saturday, 16 degrees and mainly sunny. Saturday night dropping down to minus 1 overnight and clear conditions. For your Sunday, 21 degrees and sunshine. Monday, 23 degrees and sunny. Currently in the area, it is partly cloudy and 5 degrees.
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We got a fun night in local sports coming up for you tonight. We have the Old Fertilizer and Agri Services Mountain View Colts hockey on 96.5 The Ranch. Man, is that going to be a good time. If you're not able to go to the game, you can listen to it live. Although it is always fun to go watch some sports. And I find, honestly, it's especially fun when you get to go watch your kids' games or just any kids' game. Because youth sports is a whole other beast, man. It is, I don't even know how to describe it. Because it's not that it's less professional, you know, they're kids. It's just, it's got that vibe to it. It's wild. It's untamed. And it's been that season lately where hockey and other fall sports are starting up, like football. And honestly, I find the kids' games the most fun because you can embarrass your kids by cheering for them. Like, everyone knows those parents that just love cheering loud for their kids, and their kids hate it. I'll do you one better, though. My dad was my hockey coach for a little bit, head coach of the team. So try having your dad shout at you from the bench to in front of your whole teammates and the crowd. Yeah, that was fun. I'm wondering today, have you ever embarrassed your children by cheering for them? How do you behave at your kids' sports games? Let me know.

0: Good morning. We're talking right now about how you behave at your kids' sports games. Or I guess the question would be whether or not you do actually behave. You know, there's always that trope of crazy sports parents. This text here says, I knew so many parents when I played baseball that would just shout their kids' names when they did anything. I don't know why, it was annoying. Yeah, I've heard that before too, where like some kid will just go up to bat and it's just, Kaden! Kaden! Kaden! And it's like, what are we doing? I think it's hilarious, to be honest. And some kids do need that. They work better when they hear their parents shouting their names, you know? I don't know the psychology of it, but it's a thing. Another text here says, I remember seeing a parent on my son's hockey team that had her kid's jersey on at the game, in the way that you would wear a player's jersey at an NHL game. To be honest, I kind of like that. That's kind of awesome. I'm not going to lie. Maybe I would do that. Does that make me crazy? I don't know.
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0: 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So I don't know why it was that one. 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If you're just joining us, we were talking about Olds Fertilizer and Agri-Services Mountain View Colts hockey on our sister station, 96.5 The Ranch, tonight. It got us talking about cheering on your kids at sports games. Because kids' sports, they're a lot more different than they used to be, I feel. 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But especially, like, you know, your hockeys, your footballs, the equipment costs, they get up there, obviously. 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And I was very good at cardio. 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
1: Good weather.
0: This afternoon, we're looking at a high of 19 degrees and mainly sunny skies. This evening, a chance of showers and dropping down to 13 degrees. Overnight tonight, clearing conditions, dropping down to a low of 3 degrees. Tomorrow for your Saturday, 16 degrees and mainly sunny. Saturday night dropping down to minus one overnight and clear conditions. For your Sunday, 21 degrees and sunshine. Monday, 23 degrees and sunny. Currently in the area, it is partly cloudy and 5 degrees.
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0: Nine Young Cannibals. She drives me crazy here on 104.5 The Goat. I'm wondering this morning, how much are sports costing you? I've got one last text here to read before we wrap things up for the show today for your Friday morning. This text here says, hockey is not only expensive with equipment, but the travel is crazy, both in terms of time and money. We told our kids if they wanted to do hockey, they would likely have to give up their other sports and activities because it's too expensive to do multiple. Very, very true. Very true. Like, how many of us did multiple activities growing up? And how many kids now can't do that anymore? Just because there's a push to be competitive, you know? And a push to zero in and focus on one sport. It's crazy to me. I don't know. Anyways, that's going to do it for me today. Have a phenomenal rest of your day and a great weekend as well. I am off next week. I'll be covering for Troy on our sister station, 96.5 The Ranch. But you're going to have Keir White with you for the morning show next week. Have a phenomenal weekend.
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2: Gord joins us on Community Hotline today as we get set for the long-awaited home opener for the Mountain View Colts, who are 2-0 after a great road trip last weekend. Gord, at the DMC tonight, this Friday night, what time does the game start and who are you hosting?
1: Puck drop is 8:15, warm-up 7:45. Cool thing about warm-up is you have our puck gophers come out and lead the boys out on the ice, so it's worth being there for 7:45. Taking on the new team in the league, the Rimby Royals.
2: Wonderful. Anything else that fans need to know about coming down to the game tonight and anything special you guys have planned?
1: Well, the boys are on a roll for sure, and we've got some new gear to show to the fans tonight, new jerseys, new gloves, new pads, everything. And we're also going to introduce the players. So, if people can get there early and be in their seats for sure by 8:15, you're going to get to meet the players and get a little bit of background behind them and then enjoy a great hockey game and become Colts fans.
2: Anything else that you guys have planned either before people get into the arena or at the concession for tonight?
1: Well, we're actually selling season ticket lanyards, $140 for the year for adults, $70 for seniors and kids under 10. Got a drive going where if you buy an adult season ticket right now, you get a free authentic game-worn Colts jersey with the package. So looking to get a bunch of season tickets sold and build on our fan base.
2: Yeah, that's quite a deal there to get suited up with a jersey as well. So really neat. And of course, this is the year that you guys are hosting Hockey Alberta's Junior B Provincials as well. So I'm sure there'll be more details coming about playoff packages and championship packages for the Provincials, eh?
1: Yeah, absolutely. And we couldn't do any of that without our sponsors. So starting tonight, we'll have a list of sponsors, current sponsors, all up all around the arena and in the program. We're going back to the shoot the puck that we used to have years ago in the second intermission. So everyone that buys a program gets entered into the draw for shoot the puck. And if somebody wins it and doesn't want to shoot, they can always find some young guy around the rink that will shoot for them. And other than that, we're just looking forward to getting going in front of the home fans.
2: Yeah, that's wonderful. And, of course, you guys have a great group of volunteers as well. If people wanted to help out with any of that, how do they get involved with the team for this season?
1: Yeah, well, you can come find me anytime, and I'm usually around the rink game day, or my email gm@mountainviewcolts.ca. And for sure, we're looking for volunteers. We've got lots of really good parents in this group, but there's a lot of jobs to get done too. So even right now, we're looking for volunteers during the season to help with all the game day stuff. And then come Provincials, we're going to amp it up even more.
2: That's great. Well, go Colts, go. Thanks so much for doing this, Gord.
1: Awesome. See you tonight.
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7: Good weather.
8: This afternoon, we're looking at a high of 19 degrees and mainly sunny skies. This evening, a chance of showers and dropping down to 13 degrees. Overnight tonight, clearing conditions, dropping down to a low of 3 degrees. Tomorrow for your Saturday, 16 degrees and mainly sunny. Saturday night dropping down to minus 1 overnight and clear conditions. For your Sunday, 21 degrees and sunshine. Monday, 23 degrees and sunny. Currently in the area, it is partly cloudy and 5 degrees.
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4: Good weather.
5: This afternoon, we're looking at a high of 19 degrees and mainly sunny skies. This evening, a chance of showers and dropping down to 13 degrees. Overnight tonight, clearing conditions, dropping down to a low of 3 degrees. Tomorrow for your Saturday, 16 degrees and mainly sunny. Saturday night dropping down to minus 1 overnight and clear conditions. For your Sunday, 21 degrees and sunshine. Monday, 23 degrees and sunny. Currently in the area, it is partly cloudy and 5 degrees.
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1: I'm Justin Goulet with your information update. Olds Council has set a special meeting for later this month to begin discussions on the 2027 budget. Mayor Dan Daly thanks everyone in the community who took the time to fill out the town's budget survey. He adds that it's a very important tool that they use in these discussions to determine what direction and what priorities the citizens of Olds have when it comes to budget allocations. Mayor Daly says Olds Council will start information meetings about the budget in the next week or so.
2: We'll be looking at, of course, service levels, what that's going to look like, and then that plays into how much money it's going to cost to complete those service levels. And so, you know, it's a fine balancing act as to there's only a finite amount of money that is available to the town, and there's only so much we can do with that money going forward. And so we have to decide where those levels are and what money we're going to spend where.
1: The special meeting for 2027 budget talks will take place on October 26th at 3 o'clock. In the afternoon, right after Olds Council's annual organizational meeting. Olds RCMP is passing along tips to farmers and agricultural producers to protect their fuel and equipment this fall. As harvest continues across Mountain View County and the surrounding area, extra precautions can be taken when leaving machinery and equipment in fields overnight. Police say to consider reducing the opportunity for theft by installing locking fuel caps or aftermarket anti-siphoning devices. Set up portable trail cameras or other surveillance equipment around frequently used staging areas. Mounties also ask farmers to watch for unfamiliar vehicles around fields and farm properties and to please report any suspicious activity they might see in the area to their local RCMP detachment. And hot news is on deck because from October 4th through the 10th, it's Fire Prevention Week. Innisfail Fire and Protective Services will kick things off with a free pancake breakfast on Sunday from 10 until noon with tours of the fire hall and more. The theme for Fire Prevention Week this year is Charge into Fire Safety. Safe charging is a superpower with a focus on lithium-ion battery safety. Safety tips include to never charge your phone or laptop on a soft surface such as a bed, couch, or pillow, but to instead always use a hard flat surface. For these stories and more, you can visit our website, MyMountainViewNow.com.
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0: 7:45, and then the player introductions ahead of puck drop at 8:15 as part of the Colts' home opener versus the Rimby Royals. Live coverage can be heard on your radio tonight as well with the Olds Fertilizer and Agri Services Mountain View Colts Hockey on 96.5 The Ranch. There's AJHL excitement on tap in Olds tonight as the Grizzlies will try to improve to 4-0 this season on home ice. They welcome the Lloydminster Bobcats to the Sportsplex at 7 p.m. An 8-game slate around the NHL on Thursday included both of Alberta's teams in high-scoring action. The Calgary Flames fell 6-1 to the Seattle Kraken in their home opener, and the Oilers took the Vancouver Canucks by a score of 9-7. And that is your sports update.
1: Good weather.
0: This afternoon, we're looking at a high of 19 degrees and mainly sunny skies. This evening, a chance of showers and dropping down to 13 degrees. Overnight tonight, clearing conditions, dropping down to a low of 3 degrees. Tomorrow for your Saturday, 16 degrees and mainly sunny. Saturday night, dropping down to -1 overnight and clear conditions. For your Sunday, 21 degrees and sunshine. Monday, 23 degrees and sunny. Currently in the area, it is partly cloudy and 5 degrees.
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5: I'm meteorologist David Spence with Rural Roots Canada. Let's take a look at the weather pattern that has shaped this harvest and where things are headed. September, it was a cool, wet month across Alberta and the Peace region, with repeated rounds of rain keeping combines parked for days at a time. The harvest is running well behind the normal pace, and the extra moisture hasn't come without a cost. Wheat and barley quality is under pressure in some areas. Falling numbers, sprouting, also a concern, and canola standability is an issue where crops have taken repeated rain. The pattern is finally turning. A dry, sunny stretch is settling in through the first week of October, maybe even the first half of October, with a warming trend building right behind it. Daytime highs climbing back into the low 20s in southern areas by early next week, and mid to high teens elsewhere. It'll get cool overnight tonight, but there doesn't appear to be a risk of a killing frost. I'm meteorologist David Spence with Rural Roots Canada, brought to you by BASF Agricultural Solutions Canada, helping farmers do the biggest job on earth no matter the weather.
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8: 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In the pulse markets, red lentils are trading at 23 cents a pound and yellow peas have interest at $9 per bushel. 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
9: This is your feed and stock report for Friday, October 2nd. 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In reference to the following prices, producers are reminded to check with individual markets on current prices and trends. Prices quoted include top holy cattle only. Across the province on Thursday, but mostly in northern Alberta, steers 900 plus 446 to 480, 8 to 900 499 to 507, 7 to 800 520 to 540, 6 to 700 540 to 595, 5 to 600, 622 to 673, 4 to 500, 697 to 782, 3 to 400, $8 to 885.

0: Heifers 900 plus 407 to 426, 8 to 900 432 to 441, 7 to 800 452 to 468, 6 to 700 497 to 517, 5 to 600 564 to 572, 4 to 500 592 to 620, 3 to 400 690 to 750. 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
0: Good weather.
7: This afternoon, we're looking at a high of 19 degrees and mainly sunny skies. This evening, a chance of showers and dropping down to 13 degrees. Overnight tonight, clearing conditions, dropping down to a low of 3 degrees. Tomorrow for your Saturday, 16 degrees and mainly sunny. Saturday night dropping down to -1 overnight and clear conditions. For your Sunday, 21 degrees and sunshine. Monday, 23 degrees and sunny. Currently in the area, it is partly cloudy and 5 degrees.
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7: Your weather update from Environment Canada. Sunny for today with a high of 14 this afternoon. Tonight, a partly cloudy sky, low plus 2 overnight. Friday into the weekend, sun and cloud up to 17 degrees. Saturday, much of the same, sunny and 17. Sunday wraps up the weekend with sunny and 19. How about this? Back to work Monday, sun and cloud with a high to 23 degrees. Tuesday and Wednesday, sun and cloud and 19 both days.
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2: Gord joins us on Community Hotline today as we get set for the long-awaited home opener for the Mountain View Colts, who are 2-0 after a great road trip last weekend. Gord, at the DMC tonight, this Friday night, what time does the game start and who are you hosting?
1: Puck drop is 8:15, warm-up 7:45. Cool thing about warm-up is we have our puck gophers come out and lead the boys out on the ice, so it's worth being there for 7:45. Taking on the new team in the league, the Rimby Royals.
2: Wonderful. Anything else that fans need to know about coming down to the game tonight and anything special you guys have planned?
1: Well, the boys are on the roll for sure, and we've got some new gear to show to the fans tonight, new jerseys, new gloves, new pads, everything. And we're also going to introduce the players. So, if people can get there early and be in their seats for sure by 8:15, you're going to get to meet the players and get a little bit of background behind them and then enjoy a great hockey game and become Colts fans.
2: Anything else that you guys have planned either before people get into the arena or at the concession for tonight?
1: Well, we're actually selling season ticket lanyards, $140 for the year for adults, $70 for seniors and kids under 10. Got a drive going where if you buy an adult season ticket right now, you get a free authentic game-worn Colts jersey with the package. So looking to get a bunch of season tickets sold and build on our fan base.
2: Yeah, that's quite a deal there to get suited up with a jersey as well. So really neat. And, of course, this is the year that you guys are hosting Hockey Alberta's Junior B Provincials as well. So I'm sure there'll be more details coming about playoff packages and championship packages for the Provincials, eh?
1: Yeah, absolutely. And then we couldn't do any of that without our sponsors. So starting tonight, we'll have a list of sponsors, current sponsors, all up all around the arena and in the program. We're going back to the shoot the puck that we used to have years ago in the second intermission. So everyone that buys a program gets entered into the draw for shoot the puck. And if somebody wins it and doesn't want to shoot, they can always find some young guy around the rink that will shoot for them. And other than that, we're just looking forward to getting going in front of the home fans.
2: Yeah, that's wonderful. And, of course, you guys have a great group of volunteers as well. If people wanted to help out with any of that, how do they get involved with the team for this season?
1: Yeah, well, you can come find me anytime, and I'm usually around the rink game day, or my email gm@mountainviewcolts.ca. And for sure, we're looking for volunteers. We've got lots of really good parents in this group, but there's a lot of jobs to get done too. So even right now, we're looking for volunteers during the season to help with all the game day stuff. And then come Provincials, we're going to amp it up even more.
2: That's great. Well, go Colts, go. Thanks so much for doing this, Gord.
1: Awesome. See you tonight.
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7: Your weather update from Environment Canada. Sun and cloud mix this afternoon. Slight chance of showers with a high to 19 expected. Tonight, mostly cloudy and a low of plus 2 overnight. Tomorrow, back to mainly sunny with a high to 16. Sunday, sunny with a high of 21. Monday, we're back to work with sunny and up to 23 degrees. Tuesday as well, sunny with a high to 21. And Wednesday, Thursday, inching our way closer to the Thanksgiving long weekend. Sun and cloud mix both days with a high to 18 Wednesday, 17 on Thursday.
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1: I'm Justin Goulet with your information update. Olds Council has set a special meeting for later this month to begin discussions on the 2027 budget. Mayor Dan Daly thanks everyone in the community who took the time to fill out the town's budget survey. He adds that it's a very important tool that they use in these discussions to determine what direction and what priorities the citizens of Olds have when it comes to budget allocations. Mayor Daly says Olds Council will start information meetings about the budget in the next week or so.
2: We'll be looking at, of course, service levels, what that's going to look like, and then that plays into how much money it's going to cost to complete those service levels. And so, you know, it's a fine balancing act as to there's only a finite amount of money that is available to the town, and there's only so much we can do with that money going forward. And so we have to decide where those levels are and what money we're going to spend where.
1: The special meeting for 2027 budget talks will take place on October 26th at 3 o'clock. In the afternoon, right after Olds Council's annual organizational meeting. Olds RCMP is passing along tips to farmers and agricultural producers to protect their fuel and equipment this fall. As harvest continues across Mountain View County and the surrounding area, extra precautions can be taken when leaving machinery and equipment in fields overnight. Police say to consider reducing the opportunity for theft by installing locking fuel caps or aftermarket anti-siphoning devices. Set up portable trail cameras or other surveillance equipment around frequently used staging areas. Mounties also ask farmers to watch for unfamiliar vehicles around fields and farm properties and to please report any suspicious activity they might see in the area to their local RCMP detachment. And hot news is on deck because from October 4th through the 10th, it's Fire Prevention Week. Innisfail Fire and Protective Services will kick things off with a free pancake breakfast on Sunday from 10 until noon with tours of the fire hall and more. The theme for Fire Prevention Week this year is Charge into Fire Safety. Safe charging is a superpower with a focus on lithium-ion battery safety. Safety tips include to never charge your phone or laptop on a soft surface such as a bed, couch, or pillow, but to instead always use a hard flat surface. 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
4: Your weather update from Environment Canada. Sun and cloud mix this afternoon. Slight chance of showers with a high of 19 expected. Tonight, mostly cloudy and a low of plus 2 overnight. Tomorrow, back to mainly sunny with a high of 16. Sunday, sunny with a high of 21. Monday, we're back to work with sunny and up to 23 degrees. Tuesday as well, sunny with a high of 21. And Wednesday, Thursday, inching our way closer to the Thanksgiving long weekend. Sun and cloud mix both days with a high of 18 Wednesday, 17 on Thursday.
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0: Those artists you just can't get enough of. Three songs from your favorite artists. It's the 3 at 3.

0: It's an 80s favorite from 38 Special, Fantasy Girl, If I've Been the One, and Back Where You Belong. And off the top of that three-song set of music, it's the 3 at 3. We do that every weekday afternoon at 3 p.m., back to back to back. A different artist each day, and some fun new songs, a little flashback at some 80s favorites there. It's Corey in for your Friday edition of the Afternoon Drive Home Show. We've got tons to talk about this afternoon. The Fast Horse Great Garage Door Rescue continues here on The GOAT, so we'll talk about how you could win a brand new garage door valued at $3,500. We're also going to say happy home opener day to the Mountain View Colts down in Didsbury at the DMC. They've got their home opener tonight against the Rimby Royals at 8:15. Our friends across the hall at 96.5 have got the broadcast of that game tonight, so we'll talk about that, where we're going to be live on location, and so much more all coming up in the Afternoon Drive Home Show.
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0: One of the all-time one-hit wonders. 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That one's called Save Tonight. 104.5 The GOAT in the Afternoon Drive Home Show, your Friday edition with Corey. Thanks for being with us. Happy Home Opener Friday to all those who celebrate. Yes, the Mountain View Colts have got their home opener tonight. They started the season 2-0 out on the road, including taking down last year's league champions, the Medicine Hat Cubs. And the Colts are raring to go tonight as they take on the Rimby Royals in their home opener. 8:15 is puck drop at the rink, but get there early. They've got all sorts of pregame festivities to start things off tonight. We're going to be there broadcasting live. In fact, it is our sister station, 96.5 The Ranch. We'll have Olds Fertilizer and Agri Services Mountain View Colts hockey on the radio. So if you can't make it to the barn tonight, be sure to tune in. Or if you want to bring your radio with you, we get a number of people that like to do that. 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So you hear Baron Van Kluster's play-by-play tonight. I want to say a huge thank you not only to Olds Fertilizer and Agri Services, but also the great folks at Trackside Sales and Service, Dick's Trucking in Didsbury, Didsbury Value Drug Mart, All Jacked 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
0: Your weather update from Environment Canada. Sun and cloud mix this afternoon. Slight chance of showers with a high of 19 expected. Tonight, mostly cloudy and a low of +2 overnight. Tomorrow, back to mainly sunny with a high of 16. Sunday, sunny with a high of 21. Monday, we're back to work with sunny and up to 23 degrees. Tuesday as well, sunny with a high of 21. And Wednesday, Thursday, inching our way closer to the Thanksgiving long weekend. Sun and cloud mix both days with a high of 18 Wednesday, 17 on Thursday.
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0: The late, great Tom Petty, it's I Need to Know on the GOAT 104.5. Petty's Heartbreakers had done a bit of a reunion concert recently, and they had Chris Stapleton, the sort of country rock superstar. Chris Stapleton fronted the Heartbreakers, and I've seen some things online, Rolling Stone and a number of different publications saying they need to tour. Because Stapleton was that good as a lead singer for the Heartbreakers. Nobody's ever going to be Petty, but if you're going to get somebody to try and fill the shoes, Chris Stapleton's not a bad way to go. So keep your eyes and ears open for a possibility of Chris Stapleton and the Heartbreakers down the road. It's Corey in for your afternoon drive home show Friday edition. Stick around. I've got details coming up on the Great Garage Door Rescue. 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We'll talk more about that after this.
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1: I'm Justin Goulet with your information update. Olds Council has set a special meeting for later this month to begin discussions on the 2027 budget. Mayor Dan Daly thanks everyone in the community who took the time to fill out the town's budget survey. He adds that it's a very important tool that they use in these discussions to determine what direction and what priorities the citizens of Olds have when it comes to budget allocations. Mayor Daly says Olds Council will start information meetings about the budget in the next week or so.
2: We'll be looking at, of course, service levels, what that's going to look like, and then that plays into how much money it's going to cost to complete those service levels. And so, you know, it's a fine balancing act as to there's only a finite amount of money that is available to the town, and there's only so much we can do with that money going forward. And so we have to decide where those levels are and what money we're going to spend where.
1: The special meeting for 2027 budget talks will take place on October 26th at 3 o'clock in the afternoon, right after Olds Council's annual organizational meeting. Olds RCMP is passing along tips to farmers and agricultural producers to protect their fuel and equipment this fall. As harvest continues across Mountain View County and the surrounding area, extra precautions can be taken when leaving machinery and equipment in fields overnight. Police say to consider reducing the opportunity for theft by installing locking fuel caps or aftermarket anti-siphoning devices. Set up portable trail cameras or other surveillance equipment around frequently used staging areas. Mounties also ask farmers to watch for unfamiliar vehicles around fields and farm properties and to please report any suspicious activity they might see in the area to their local RCMP detachment. And hot news is on deck because from October 4th through the 10th, it's Fire Prevention Week. Innisfail Fire and Protective Services will kick things off with a free pancake breakfast on Sunday from 10 until noon with tours of the fire hall and more. The theme for Fire Prevention Week this year is Charge into Fire Safety. Safe charging is a superpower with a focus on lithium-ion battery safety. 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
0: 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Goat weather.
3: Your weather update from Environment Canada. Sun and cloud mix this afternoon. Slight chance of showers with a high of 19 expected. Tonight, mostly cloudy and a low of +2 overnight. Tomorrow, back to mainly sunny with a high of 16. Sunday, sunny with a high of 21. Monday, we're back to work with sunny and up to 23 degrees. Tuesday as well, sunny with a high of 21. And Wednesday, Thursday, inching our way closer to the Thanksgiving long weekend. Sun and cloud mix both days with a high of 18 Wednesday, 17 on Thursday.
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3: Your road and traffic report brought to you by Integra Tire in Sundry. Things looking pretty good across our region this afternoon. If you're out on the highways, looking really good. The QE2 and the 2A free and clear today. Highway 27 east and west looks really good as well. Highway 22 north of Sundry, there is still a little bit of construction work that's been ongoing over the course of the summer. Is expected to wrap up soon, but there's still a bit of construction north on the 22. Highway 21 to the east looks really good, free and clear this afternoon. No issues there. If you do see anything out on the road, ways that you think we should know about and pass along to everyone else, let us know. 556-2206 or 586-7625. Otherwise, should be good to go this afternoon for your drive home. That's your road and traffic report brought to you by Integra Tire and Sundry.
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0: The great Lenny Kravitz, and it ain't over till it's over. It's 104.5 The GOAT, and it's your afternoon drive home show. I'm Corey. Thanks for being with us. We've teamed up with the folks at Fast Horse Garage Door and Renovation in Olds to give you the opportunity to win a brand new garage door. We want you to show us your ugly, beat up, old, rotten garage doors, the ones that have seen better days. Maybe you accidentally backed into it a time or two. Maybe the kids have been playing hockey in the driveway and it's all dented and full of black marks on it. We want to see the pictures of those. We're going to draw six finalists, and then one person is going to win a brand new garage door from Fast Horse Garage Door and Renovation, complete with install, valued at $3,500. 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However you want to enter, get yourself entered. October the 23rd, we're going to be naming the six finalists. So get entered today. It's the Great Garage Door Rescue with Fast Horse Garage Door and Renovation and the GOAT.
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0: That's The Hold. It's Kim Mitchell. 104.5 The Goat. In your Friday afternoon drive home show, I'm Corey. Thanks so much for being with us. 1 week from today, we are going to be headed out live on location at a Gallery of Floors in Uptown Olds. It is their Harvest Extravaganza next Friday, October the 9th. They've got some specials on in-store flooring as low as 99 cents per square foot. If you were ever going to get loaded up and get your house redone just in time for the Christmas holidays, now would be the time to do it. They've also got some brand new products in store that they are going to be launching next Friday, so you want to come and check those out. We're going to have Tim Hortons Coffee and Donuts there as we broadcast live, as we always do. They are going to be giving away $50 grocery gift cards every hour between 10 and 5. So if you want a chance to win, stop in at a Gallery of Floors next Friday, October the 9th. It's their Harvest Extravaganza at a Gallery of Floors in Uptown Olds.
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0: Your weather update from Environment Canada. Sun and cloud mix this afternoon. Slight chance of showers with a high of 19 expected. Tonight, mostly cloudy and a low of +2 overnight. Tomorrow, back to mainly sunny with a high of 16. Sunday, sunny with a high of 21. Monday, we're back to work with sunny and up to 23 degrees. Tuesday as well, sunny with a high of 21. And Wednesday, Thursday, inching our way closer to the Thanksgiving long weekend. Sun and cloud mix both days with a high of 18 Wednesday, 17 on Thursday.
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0: Elton John's Rocket Man. It's 104.5 The Goats. If you are a big Rocket Man fan, you want to see Elton John? Well, maybe not quite, but pretty darn close. How about a musical tribute to Elton John featuring Rob Skeet as Cyril Tenjon and the Honky Cats? Tomorrow night, that is happening at the Innisfail Legion. 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That includes a buffet dinner, show, and dance as well. The doors at 5, dinner is at 6, show and dance at 7:30. Tickets are available at the Innisfail Legion. That is tomorrow night. They've got a tribute to Elton John.
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1: I'm Justin Goulet with your information update. Olds Council has set a special meeting for later this month to begin discussions on the 2027 budget. Mayor Dan Daly thanks everyone in the community who took the time to fill out the town's budget survey. He adds that it's a very important tool that they use in these discussions to determine what direction and what priorities the citizens of Olds have when it comes to budget allocations. Mayor Daly says Olds Council will start information meetings about the budget in the next week or so.
2: We'll be looking at, of course, service levels, what that's going to look like, and then that plays into how much money it's going to cost to complete those service levels. And so, you know, it's a fine balancing act as to there's only a finite amount of money that is available to the town, and there's only so much we can do with that money going forward. And so we have to decide where those levels are and what money we're going to spend where.
1: The special meeting for 2027 budget talks will take place on October 26th at 3 o'clock in the afternoon, right after Olds Council's annual organizational meeting. Olds RCMP is passing along tips to farmers and agricultural producers to protect their fuel and equipment this fall. As harvest continues across Mountain View County and the surrounding area, extra precautions can be taken when leaving machinery and equipment in fields overnight. Police say to consider reducing the opportunity for theft by installing locking fuel caps or aftermarket anti-siphoning devices. Set up portable trail cameras or other surveillance equipment around frequently used staging areas. Mounties also ask farmers to watch for unfamiliar vehicles around fields and farm properties, and to please report any suspicious activity they might see in the area to their local RCMP detachment. And hot news is on deck because from October 4th through the 10th, it's Fire Prevention Week. Innisfail Fire and Protective Services will kick things off with a free pancake breakfast on Sunday from 10 until noon with tours of the fire hall and more. The theme for Fire Prevention Week this year is Charge into Fire Safety. Safe charging is a superpower with a focus on lithium-ion battery safety. Safety tips include to never charge your phone or laptop on a soft surface such as a bed, couch, or pillow, but to instead always use a hard flat surface. 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
3: In sports, the first home game of the brand new HHL regular season is coming up this evening for the 2-0 Mountain View Colts. Colts general manager Gord Krebs says they've got a great season ticket deal on right now.
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3: Krebs encourages fans to get to the Didsbury Memorial Complex for the warm-up tonight at 7:45 and then the player introductions ahead of the puck drop at 8:15 as part of the Colts home opener versus the Rimby Royals. 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There's HHL excitement on tap in Olds tonight as the Grizzlies will try and improve to 4-0 this season on home ice. They welcome the Lloydminster Bobcats to the Sportsplex at 7 p.m. An 8-game slate around the NHL on Thursday included both of Alberta's teams in action, with the Calgary Flames losing their home opener 6-1 to Seattle and Edmonton outscoring the Canucks 9-7 in Vancouver. And finally, quarterback Aiden Canobin ran for 2 touchdowns and threw for 2 more as the Ecole Olds High School Spartans toppled the Titans 33-9 last night in Drumheller. That's your sports update.
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6: Your weather update from Environment Canada. Sun and cloud mix this afternoon. Slight chance of showers with a high of 19 expected. Tonight, mostly cloudy and a low of +2 overnight. Tomorrow, back to mainly sunny with a high of 16. Sunday, sunny with a high of 21. Monday, we're back to work with sunny and up to 23 degrees. Tuesday as well, sunny with a high of 21. And Wednesday, Thursday, inching our way closer to the Thanksgiving long weekend. Sun and cloud mix both days with a high of 18 Wednesday, 17 on Thursday.
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0: Genesis, that's all. 104.5 The Goat. Corey in for your afternoon drive home show on a Friday. Thanks so much for hanging out with us. Tonight, it is the grand reopening for the season of Aurora Virtual Golf in Olds. It is also owner Tim Holman's birthday. Timmy is at 29 and holding. That is what I've been told. So if you want to wish Tim a happy birthday, if you want to get into Aurora and start doing some indoor golf, you can do that as well. You can go to Aurora Golf Olds on Facebook. Find them online to book your tee times. They are taking those tee times now. They're also getting ready for the fall leagues, which are going to be starting the week of October the 12th. So if you want to get signed up for fall golf leagues, you can do that as well. Get into Aurora Golf. It opens at 5 o'clock tonight. They're going to be open 5 till close. It's the opening night of the season, the grand reopening of Aurora Golf in Olds. And happy birthday, Tim.
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6: 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Listeners need to submit their ugly garage doors via Facebook for their chance to win. The Goat will choose the top six. Fast Horse will announce the winner October 30th in their showroom. Bonus from Fast Horse. All entrants who order a door before December 20th get 20% off a new door. 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

0: Steve Winwood, it's Valerie, 104.5 The Goat, and Corey for your afternoon drive home show. One of the places that you can always find me throughout the winter is the Olds Curling Club. Just about every night of the week, you're going to find me somewhere around the Olds Curling Rink. Monday Men's League, sometimes Wednesday Mixed League, Thursday Open League, I'm usually down there. My wife curls Tuesday Ladies. We are very, very active at the Olds Curling Club, and we're very excited to be back in there starting the week of October the 19th. That is when leagues are going to get underway. Online registration is open now for the Olds Curling Club. You can go to oldscurlingclub.ca to get signed up for any of the leagues. There are seniors leagues, junior leagues, Sterling leagues, you name it, they've got it all at the Olds Curling Club. If you want to sign up in person, they are having the in-person registration on Tuesday afternoon. That's 4 till 6 p.m. Tuesday, October the 6th. There's also an AGM happening that night at 6:30. So if you've ever thought about volunteering at the Curling Club, getting involved, you can do that as well. It's all happening on Tuesday, October the 6th. 4 to 6 for registration. 6:30 is the annual general meeting. All the details online at oldscurlingclub.ca.
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0: Your weather update from Environment Canada. Sun and cloud mix this afternoon. Slight chance of showers with a high of 19 expected. Tonight, mostly cloudy and a low of plus 2 overnight. Tomorrow, back to mainly sunny with a high of 16. Sunday, sunny with a high of 21. Monday, we're back to work with sunny and up to 23 degrees. Tuesday as well, sunny with a high of 21. And Wednesday, Thursday, inching our way closer to the Thanksgiving long weekend. Sun and cloud mix both days with a high of 18 Wednesday, 17 on Thursday.
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0: Take me to the Capstan. It's Prism on the Goats 104.5. And Corey with your afternoon drive home show saying bye-bye. That is it for my time today. Going to be a busy one this weekend. I'm off to Aurora Golf right away to say happy birthday to Tim Holman and help celebrate their grand reopening for the season. Then I'm going to be headed off to the Didsbury Memorial Complex for the Colts home opener tonight. Hope to see you down at the barn. It's going to be absolutely rocking tonight in Didsbury. We have got Olds Fertilizer and Agri Services Mountain View Colts Hockey on 96.5 The Ranch tonight, so be sure to tune in for that starting at about 8 o'clock tonight. We're excited to have that back on the radio. Have an amazing weekend, everybody. I'll see you right back here on Monday afternoon at 3.
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It is Whitesnake. We're right back to 1984 now on It's Hair and Now. I am Kent Coverdale, taking the band from the blues rock thing they were doing in the 70s, dove headfirst into glam rock and hair band stuff. Slide It In, and it brought them a whole new fan base, too. It's still one of the albums we look back on our collection.